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Now keep in mind that I'm an artist and I'm sensitive about my shit. So y'all get nice about it. 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
3: Yeah, yeah. Yeah, yeah. 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

Разговор. Sati 24 minute, nastavljamo mi dalje uz glazbu Hugh Jackman, Killa, Settle, Zac Efron, Zendaya, The Greatest Show.

Ladies and gents, this is the moment you've waited for. You've been searching in the dark, your sweat soaking through the floor. And buried in your bones, there's an ache that you can't ignore. Taking your breath, stealing.

Now's the time for stepping out of place. Get up on your feet and give account of your faith. Pray to God or something, or whatever you do. What I see can make me stop and stare.

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Whoever is unjust, let him be unjust too. Whoever is righteous,

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The whirlwind is in the thorn tree. It's hard for thee to kick against the pricks. In measured hundredweight,

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And I looked, and behold, a pale horse, and his name that sat on him was Death, and Hell followed with him.